Assalamu alaikum, Kyrgyzstan. Happy Independence Day, y'all. Taking you guys back into time, back into the 90s. Are you ready for this? Are you ready?

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1: 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Remember the time. Thank you.
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Happy Independence Day one more time. Thank you for having us. And before we go, we have one more song, Lonely, and then we out of here. Thank you so much.

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Red, this is Fly Project. 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

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Would you like this?

0: 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We do like this.
1: 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Let me do a sound check. Oh! You said no, no, no, I said. You say take me home, I said.

Thank you so much. How you feeling tonight? Very happy Independence Day, Kyrgyzstan. I'm so happy to be here with you. Every time you get me so much love when I come here, and you show me so much love for the past 20 years. I love you and I'm happy to be here. Happy Independence Day. Let's get this party started.